by myself again. I pick the pieces off the floor, put my heart on the shelf again. He'll never hurt.

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Dit is Radio Actief. Actief. Actief. You broke my heart. Cause I couldn't dance. You didn't even want me around. And now I'm back to let you know I can really shake 'em down.

It's not time to make a change. Just relax, take it easy. You're still young, that's your fault.

mention of. In other words, it's Aria, meaning of this thing called.